0: it's cold outside.
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0: But baby, it's cold outside.
1: This evening has been
0: hoping that you drop
1: so
0: in.

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0: No cabs to be had out there.
1: I wish I knew how.
0: Your eyes are like starlight
1: to
0: now.
1: Break this spell.
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1: Your lips are delicious.
0: Well, maybe just a cigarette.
1: Never such a loser before.
0: I've got to get home.
1: Baby, you'll freeze out there.
0: Say, lend me a coat.
1: It's up to your knees out there.
0: You've really been great.
1: I thrill.

0: 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Yeah. Yeah, homie. Shout out to Mac. Shout out to Mac.
1: All I do is rhyme. All I do is get this money. All I do is grind. Play shows and chill with honeys. All I do is shine. Tour the world, ain't it funny? I'm one of a kind.
2: Sinatra.
1: All, all,

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All I do is get this money. All I do is grind. Play shows and chill with honeys. All I do is shine. Tour the world, ain't it funny? I'm one of a kind. All I do is rhyme. All I do is get this money. All I do is grind.

0: Well, I had a good time tonight.
1: Yeah, it was really great.
0: Other than my ex-boyfriend, he's kind of psycho.
1: Yeah, he's got some issues.
0: But the car chase was fun.
1: Yeah, the car chase was great. Your dad, though, with the shotgun and everything, my first time experiencing that.
0: So you want to go out again sometime?
1: Yeah.

0: collect call from a correctional facility from...
1: It's me, baby.
0: To accept this call, say yes after the tone.
2: The brother's got this complex occupation.
0: You may not use two-way or three-way calling, or this call will be disconnected. You are connected.

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0: Oh, yeah. 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
1: Yes, I know.

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1: Who said that?
0: Say, I ain't good looking. Baby, I ain't built so fine.
1: I'm worried about what's on your mind.
0: But all the boys like me, cause I take my time.
1: That's the trouble now. I'm gonna grab me a picket off somebody's fence.
2: Wait a minute now, wait, don't go berserk now, wait a minute.
1: What was that? A little picket off somebody's fence.

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1: I have something to tell you.

0: answers from you. What did you expect to find? What did you expect to
1: find? What's gonna be our future?
2: It's your responsibility to do something about it.
3: Well, I have the key in my hand. All I have to find is the lock.
4: Now listen to me, all of you.

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1: Oh, that's okay.
0: Mind if I sit next to you?
1: Yeah, that's fine.
0: I'm sorry, have we met before?
1: I don't think so. I'm Joy.
0: Oh, nice to meet you, Joy. I'm Brady.
1: Sorry, I was sleeping and I had this funny dream.
0: That's okay. I guess we all have those, huh?

0: I ever took. This is a story about the most exciting trip I ever took.
1: Now let's try a more ambitious test of your imagination.

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2: Truth is, I've always been a fool.
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1: Well, Pac never did nothing but smoke weed. 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

0: Oaktown. 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
1: Yeah. Oakland?
0: Yeah. 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
1: Hey man, fuck you. 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He's simping. 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
2: 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I'm your pilot, Canumus 420. You are now on board the Dog Speeder Express, your ride to future Los Angeles. This is a high-velocity airbus. All passengers are required to wear a safety restraint. Photography is not permitted. That means you jive turkey. Be respectful. We have a wonderful musical legend on board with us. Without further ado, welcome to the future.

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I hope you enjoyed your journey to the future. Until next time, peace.

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You want to know who's lit? Then listen to my song, I Got That Fire. I'm bad, like Michael Jackson. And shouts out to PBS Entertainment. Paper brings satisfaction.

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Thank you very much for coming out. 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
1: Maybach music.
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1: That's what I'm talking about. 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

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Adapted to the drug game, cause we couldn't make the league. Niggas and hardships go together like Brillo and fiends, can't even dream. I felt like when my album dropped, I would be out of here. Fucked around, landlord said, get out of here. 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Yeah, this shit hurt like if your girl fucks your partner them. From where they selling pussy and choppers is bussing. My mama's sister helped raise me, let's ante up the budget. Fuck with a pigment, the cops arrest me for my color. Put your hands where I could see, but we never was busters. So as the dealers ride by, pockets on CSI. Feasting on insecurities, dessert was the evil pie. Nothing but future heartbreaking pain for mama's youngest child. My world is upside down, bitch, I could see the sky.

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Chinchilla, Ushanka, we skiing out at Courchevel. Breaking news, they try to kill him, but the boy prevails. I leave for tour and my niggas fucking go to jail. Preaching to the dogs by wanting more for themselves. 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Knowing they gon' sell another Citizen Kane, they think they Orson Welles. Walking Chanel, they like, how the fuck you need more Chanel? I got these cats tucking tails on four quarter sales. I'm used to seeing tears drop over enormous meals. The restaurant clears out, faint echoes of Lauryn Hill. 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

0: You hear that motherfucking soul shit? 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Soul rap, R&B, dusty soul rap, Ghostface Killah, Tony Starks, motherfucking Pretty Tony, Starkey Love, the Wallaby Champ, Dini, Ghost Dini, Sun God, motherfucking Iron Man, the man, his name, Ghostface Killah. This is the Lost Tapes. My name is Michael Rappaport. This is an honor and a motherfucking privilege to walk you through the beauty of the Ghostface Killah Lost Tapes. You hear that dusty soul shit? I love it. Yo, without further ado, coming in right now, Ghostface Killah, the icon. 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Yo, Dini, do what the fuck you do.
1: Hey, cocksucker. Yeah, hey. Yo, what's good? What's good? What's good? What's good? Yo, yo, yo, check it out. Yo, I found the Lost Tapes. I found that Lost Tapes, kids. Yo, I'm going to send it over to you so we can just blast off with that shit one time and shit. All right? 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
1: Actually, which is the message you want to give to transmit to your public, to your listeners?

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Because all this would have blocked it. You know what I mean? Even though it would have been dope, but it's like, there's so much other stuff that's out. It's like millions of rappers now. You know what I mean? Back then, we had to fight for our spot, fight for our spot, fight for our spot. We had to rhyme for it. You know what I mean? Right now, you can just go on the computer and you can do anything and you're gonna get views. 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You know what I mean? 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

0: Hey, yo, God. 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

0: mention. 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Even though the work is over, the job is never finished. Life is just an acronym.
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My NBA say Hall of Fame, we call Kevin Durant. I'm ripping the block and I'm standing the block and that's from the Roma. I'm hitting the dots and I'm fucking the shoulders of El Nadola. Girl, get the fuck from around me. Yeah, Con G, I was coming around when you see block boy shining with that man. You gon' learn your lesson, I can't some bitches like Nina Brown. 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We thirsty, 7:30. 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

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Now I'm NBA, they say Hall of Fame, we call Kevin Durant. I'm dripping that block and I stumble the Glock and that's on the Roma. I'm hitting that button on top of the shoulder, she all on her boiler. Girl, get the fuck from around me, get kanji. 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You gon' learn your lesson, I can't some bitches like Nina Brown. Catch me water with me, a shot of poppin' by around town. You Thursday, 7:30, girl, you late, girl, get 8, girl. You and G, we over here, stacking up that cake, girl.

0: 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We've seen,
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1: You whack.
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